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1: Police say they arrested four suspects and seized four firearms, including a rifle and three handguns. The latest operation comes amid a string of major drug busts in the province in recent months. The information was shared with Brett's Crime Intelligence and the Hartbees Poort K9 unit, which carried out further intelligence gathering and verification. Suspects will appear in court soon.
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2: We are going to deal with the issues of referrals because your work will be in vain if the NPA hawks, SAPS, do not move with what we would have referred to them. We won't be able to get to where we want to get. So we are going to deal with such matters. We must exacerbate the issues that are referred by SIU.
0: 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Thomas Mukwana wa BBC.
3: Kenya's government says flights from the region will be subjected to intense screening following the death of the man on Monday after he flew in on Saturday from Uganda. He was reportedly taken to hospital by a relative after arriving and isolated for 2 days before his death. 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So far, more than 8,500 infections have been confirmed in DR Congo, including over 4,100 deaths.

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1: The year started off with quite a lot of hope that we could see a bit of an acceleration in economic growth, but I'm afraid recently it became clear that economic growth this year is going to disappoint again. There are many reasons for that, and many of those reasons has to do with own goals. But of course, the international increase in the international oil price and the resultant increase in price of petrol is contributing quite significantly to the slowdown in economic growth in South Africa. In fact, I believe that economic growth is going to be well below 1% for this year. And the most recent increase in the petrol price will weigh quite heavily on the average consumer that is already very much strained because of the slowdown in economic activity. And I'm also concerned that the South African economy could be in an official so-called technical recession.
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2: For central banks, supply shocks pose a serious trade-off as inflation rises and output falls. Central banks globally are navigating this challenge. South Africa faces the same complex and highly uncertain environment. We are a net importer of oil and fuel products. Domestic inflation has risen markedly and economic activity has slowed. Weather-related supply shocks are also on the horizon. Challenging as the current environment is, the SARB is well equipped to handle supply-driven inflation pressures.
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1: 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Obviously, we haven't played test matches for a while, so it was important to reflect on, you know, what we did over the last 12 to 18 months, things that helped us to be successful, just to remind the players about those.
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1: 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The latest operation comes amid a string of major drug busts in the province in recent months. The information was shared with Brett's Crime Intelligence and the Hartbeespoort K9 unit, which carried out further intelligence gathering and verification. Suspects will appear in court soon.
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2: We are going to deal with the issues of referrals because your work will be in vain if the NPA hawks, SAPS, do not move with what we would have referred to them. We won't be able to get to where we want to get. So we are going to deal with such matters. We must exacerbate the issues that are referred by SIU.
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3: The PAC condemns the fuel price increase. Workers and the poor are at the receiving end. Fuel increase means everything increases. Bread increases, taxi fare increases, paraffin increases, but wages remain the same. For the unemployed who already survive on nothing, this increase is death sentence. PAC demands immediate reduction and regulation of fuel price, including removal of all levies that do not benefit the poor, a subsidized public transport system for workers and students.

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7: There was a thing which is generally quite easy to spot from the coach's point of view. And timing, sort of obviously in test match cricket, you want to hit the ball up later, contact points closer to you under your eye, as opposed to being at the bowlers in the white ball cricket.
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7: There have been quite a bit of discussion and I think it was just important to reflect on the last 12 to 18 months and the test cricket that we've played. Obviously, we haven't played test matches for a while, so it's important to reflect on, you know, what we did over the last 12 to 18 months, things that helped us to be successful, just to remind the players about those.
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1: After spending another weekend behind bars at the Khosi Mampuru prison in Pretoria, Sebia will return to the dock this morning for the continuation of his bail application. Last week, the court heard graphic details from the investigating officer about the alleged rape of an 18-year-old as well as the alleged sexual grooming of a 16-year-old girl. Sergeant Ndlovu told the court that Sebia allegedly plied the 18-year-old with alcohol before raping her after she passed out in a hotel room. She further went on to tell the court that Sebia also asked the 16-year-old for explicit pictures and videos of herself via WhatsApp texts and calls. Sasha Naidu, SABC News, Johannesburg.
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2: Their operations from other parts of the world have now found a conducive base in South Africa, and this is because of the laws in our country. That's what they tell me when I do a research. They say law enforcement in South Africa, as well as the criminal justice laws, regulations, principles, are a sweetheart partnership to them. Even if they can get arrested, they will be out in the street in a very short space of time.
0: Se sepa se fubutsang a dipolawo tse sesumeditsweng a ke dipolitiki profenseng ya Gauteng a PKTT ka bokhutshwanyane se tshwere melelo bobedi mabapi le polawo ya Monica Dube yeo e ne le setho sa mokga wa EFF ya dilemo di 44. 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
3: The 39-year-old male suspect was arrested following an intelligence-driven investigation. The suspect was arrested and is expected to appear in the Cullinan Magistrate Court in Pretoria facing charges of murder. The arrest follows the earlier arrest of Sipho Mahlangu in July 2026. Mahlangu has made several appearances before the Cullinan Magistrate Court and remains in police custody. Tabiso Khadebe, SABC News.
0: Naha ya Afrika Borwa ya moetse sepheto sa sethathong a setswang ho komishene ya Afrika ya ditokelo tsa botho ha mole tsa batho ka mora tshebetso ya yona ya mora utjena e tadimane le ditokelo tsa botho le ditaba tsa bofalle. 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
4: But the commission also acknowledges concerns over undocumented migration, gender-based violence and femicide, unemployment, poverty, crime and incidents of hostility towards foreign nationals. The chairperson of the Interministerial Committee on Migration, Minister Mamoloko Gubayi, says these challenges require closer cooperation between government, communities and regional partners. She says South Africa remains committed to managing migration in a lawful, orderly and humane way, while addressing the root causes of migration. Bonolo Maribe, SBC News.

0: bo bohlokwa. 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
1: 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Ngaphansi kwa command OR. We are looking forward to coming back home and being with our loved ones. I will write you letters and please send me pictures of the little ones. But for now, we have to fight for the freedom of Mzansi.

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6: 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gore there is hope in netball and there's a chance to play netball and you know the representatives I mean the Protea Warriors bai le go Africa ba fitla ba gape the cup ya Africa you know challenge ya bontsha gore netball it has not only grown in South Africa also in the entire continent so we are saying to a young player follow your dream and if your dream is to play netball just continue to play netball
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5: so, oh ena le bolatedi
6: Batla ba tshegetsa netwatsa go tletse mo Tshebega we see young boys coming through because re tsamekela mo Nelson Mandela University batla le bone they are curious to see you know what is it about this male championship so we are so happy because we are attracting you know the followers to come and watch and it will also be streamed on discover.com starting from today
5: Hey ke tabatse monate mme tabena ya ho bona kgolo ya papadi tsena ke kgola mmamedi a ka thabela o tseba hore a ka lebellang mme a ka le sala morao kae ho bona diketsahalo tse tsentseng di manolo
6: 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sponsors for male netball in order for us to attract the sponsors so obviously they have to be on tv we have to show the numbers so gore bana le following re ka itumela thata ha bana tedi ba netball 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
6: Tshetso ya netball e dependa ka the game that you will be playing, the competition e tla go tshameka. 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And then ha re ya re lebile international, the entire community ya netball, they come in numbers in such a way ya gore we have an overflow more the arena. So challenge re nang le yone as Netball South Africa ke gore ga re na netball arena e leng gore capacity ya teng e ka overflow to 10,000. And we spend more money into hiring the arena. 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And the followers tsa netball na ba re kwatetse gagolo gore they are unable to get into the arena.
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2: After spending another weekend behind bars at the Khosi Mampuru prison in Pretoria, Sebeya will return to the dock this morning for the continuation of his bail application. Last week, the court heard graphic details from the investigating officer about the alleged rape of an 18-year-old as well as the alleged sexual grooming of a 16-year-old girl. Sergeant Ndlovu told the court that Sebeya allegedly plied the 18-year-old with alcohol before raping her after she passed out in a hotel room. She further went on to tell the court that Sebeya also asked the 16-year-old for explicit pictures and videos of herself via WhatsApp texts and calls. Sasha Naidu, SABC News, Johannesburg.
0: Federation ya basebetsi ya COSATU e bolela hore keketseho ya moraorao ya ditheko tsa mafura e tla nakong ena eo basebetsi ba ntseng ba hula ka boima ka lebaka la ditjeho tse phahameng tsa dipalangwang ho kenyeletsa le dijo. 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
3: Low earning workers spend about 30% of their salaries, work wages, on transport to and from work. And so when it goes up like this, bus fare will be going up, taxi fare will be going up, and they'll be finding that even the increases that unions have negotiated and won are now being going towards transport costs, and it leaves very little for food. Electricity is also quite costly, and so there's no more money to get them to the end of the month, and there's a debt spiral. It is really untenable.
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1: You will know that the task upon us is huge, fighting crime and making sure our communities are safe, and we cannot achieve if we have members who is corrupt amongst ourselves. We can never achieve, because the moment you are corrupt, you are not only selling the country and selling the province, but you are also enabling criminals to do as they wish in our province. From the day that I started in the province as a provincial commissioner, I clearly made a statement to say we are going to deal with corruption, to make sure that we have a force that are really dealing with integrity and doing the right things to our.
0: Letona la naha la ditjhelete Enoch Godongwana le bolela hore lefapha la lona le potlakisa diphetho tse hlokehang molaong e le ho kenya tshebetsong dikgothaletso tsa komishene ya Mpati mabapi le ho kgethwa ha modulasetulo wa koporasi ya matsete ya setjhaba ke hore PIC ka bokgutshwanyane. 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
2: 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Maybe unions can elect people who have got investment skills to represent them and to nominate them. That's how Mpati that requires legislative changes.
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2: 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Harila Grady's fashion, her whole, we take key pieces of the fashion, but we keep the trend here, especially in the 1950s, 60s, 70s. We made that our core fashion base. wa ikitsa me. So then we are the red colors. The colors can one of the red, the teal, the maroon, the purple, the combo the red and purple is big. The pastel colors the good that I have the butter yellow, powder pink. Hey man, keep a fair. Like it's a kitchen fashion, but then of color king is the blanca skin sa how king is the blanca wena. I'm going to go to the house. Both for men, one dad, the balloon pants, if for men,

0: Okay, Harry, what's out? 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I can say it like it's gradual.
1: Ke se joang tse o gaitsedi ka mohle mo hlalo so o wile lentswe le ke gola mo mamedi qala lutlo.
0: E di monochromatic. 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We can say the tone and tone. We can say beige and beige. You know what I mean? Those kind of look. So how much is it? Too much.
1: Okay.
0: Too much is sweet. The clean look, the look is aesthetics out. Now it's replaced by your personalities. So the in colors, skinny color screens, the textures, the clashing patterns. Animal prints, they are back, they never went out. Animal prints, they never go out. Mara zebra is the biggest print.
1: Gene to gene is a staple outfit all the way.
0: The short, the long, the wide, they are big. Gin and it never goes out of style. So it's all about personalities. And then you can embroider, you can massive and visual. When I can out, I get it's all minimalism. Mine more parang clean look. Clean look, I tell you, what was sign? Maximalist. Well, I go sign a marriage, doesn't mean what sign you are going to take it on one. Good, when I can, how about, but wow. What's the hell? And now, towards the end, the worker. Three looks, key looks that were met. The wide-legged pants and skirts, they are key for women. Maruhana are, I think, a tight, it's an outfit ring for summer. I mean, it's semi-white, and the hugger should have been falling when I was tapered by the corner. And then the soft peplum, the vest, the tank tops. The hood lap, the 90s, the 2000s, especially for Banama Banyane, for women, we're getting a temp top, we're working a set of demo, and then it's soft, like a body linen shirt. You look here, you know. The halter neck, what do you mean, the halter neck?
1: The hood, the little one.
0: Little sandals, say, heck, I'm fit up with it. And for Banama Banyane, it's like a kid boots, they did the pencil, they did the pencil, the banana, they did the pencil, the pencil. And then the 70s sunglasses, that's the whole thing. Because I got on 2 years ago, if you were pulling me. We then had to have, I was told about it, then I was holding them and they had the sunglasses. In my head, how this side out? It's a head of this, this is not for everybody, especially for the like in the fashion is IKEA part. Mar straight cut, how about to accommodate what's happening now? There are a lot of straight cuts, more than fitted or slim or rather another thing, tailored, more slim pants. Slim pants, they are kind of like going out, but they will never go out.
1: Hi. 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
1: Over 1 million applications were received and recruitment was completed for 6,125 candidates with funding secured. But however, the February enlistment could not proceed because the health risk manager's contract was terminated and the mandatory medical assessment could not be completed. Chairperson, this intake was however deferred to the current financial year, increasing our target for the current financial year to 11,000 trainees.
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2: You know that the task upon us is huge, fighting crime and making sure our communities are safe. And we cannot achieve if we have members who is corrupt amongst ourselves. We can never achieve. Because the moment you are corrupt, you are not only selling the country and selling the province, but you are also enabling criminals to do as they wish in our province. From the day that I started in the province as a provincial commissioner, I clearly made a statement to say we are going to deal with corruption, to make sure that we have a force that are really...

0: dealing with integrity and doing the right things to our
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2: 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Maybe unions can elect people who have got investment skills to represent them and to nominate them. That's how Mpati phrases. That requires a legislative changes.
1: Otsa machaba. 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
3: Long-term prognosis isn't known. They don't know whether she suffered brain damage or any other lasting injuries. Now that she has recovered consciousness, her lawyers are once again asking the governor of Tennessee to commute her sentence, not to try to execute her again, but instead to give her a sentence of life imprisonment without any possibility of parole. And what we do know is that the state of Tennessee has said they will not attempt any more executions this year after the failure to successfully execute Christa Pike and others in that state this year so far.
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1: Two judges of the Gauteng High Court reached opposing conclusions on two matters dealing with the same issue. One ruled that once a detainee expresses an intention to seek asylum, their release from detention must follow immediately. The second judge in a different matter did not release the applicants, but ordered Home Affairs to immediately process their asylum interviews. As a result, Judge President Ledwaba placed a moratorium on hearing all similar applications in Gauteng until legal certainty is established. Kenny Maphanga, SABC News, Johannesburg.
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2: Police members were called to the crime scene where they found the victim who sustained multiple gunshot wounds to his body. The victim was declared deceased on the scene by medical personnel. The circumstances around the incident are under investigation and no arrests have been made.
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3: Mr. M, he tells me that no, it is regarding this issue of yours and Sibiya. He says no, they just want to speak to you regarding the issue of the money so that you can be able to close their case. Because me, I do not know that what is that about. So I said rather I call you first because you want a person to take my numbers and then tomorrow they would implicate me in things that I do not know.

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1: We are going to stop these proceedings as we go. We are going to plan today to tell the government, to force the government to repatriate these people instead of giving them papers. That's what we are going to do today. We are coming here at 1 o'clock. We are asking the officials to order the government to repatriate these people. They can't carry on giving them papers like this, because how do you verify? So we are going to engage with the authorities and with also the police, and you know, we always do things peacefully.
0: Ho sa le jwalo, Ndabandaba o re o ngongorehiswa haholo ke hore palo ya batho ba batlang ditokomane tsa ho ba baphaphathehi naheng ena e tswela pele ho eketseha ka sekgahla se seholo, e leng se bakang kgatello moruong o seng o ntse o thekesela wa naha ena. 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
1: The government must repatriate these people. The government must send these people like the Malawians. Let him do that. He mustn't do something else to the Malawians and the other to others. Let them repatriate the people. Finish. We don't have to give them papers. They need to repatriate these people. That is the way to treat this. We understand the Congolese. The Congolese, there's a war in Congo. We understand those people. They can be kept in Lindela or wherever. So we can't be sucking in all these people whereas we have little resources. Look at this. Even the South Africans are scared to walk on this road. So we want the government to fix this. This is very painful, and it's going to cost this country.
0: Ha ditaba di sa le motating ona, melata ena e hanne o buisana le baqolotsi ba ditaba, mme matsapa a o fumana lefapha la ditaba tsa lehae a teile kalala. 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
2: And right now you're seeing thousands and thousands, thousands of men who are coming here because they want to legalize their stay in South Africa. You are telling us you are bringing refugees, bring women and children. Don't give us men. We don't want those men. We don't want them. If you want refugees, bring women and children. Today we want our voice to be heard. We want the Home Affairs Department to go to the Constitutional Court and try by all means to make sure that it is known that that decision must be revoked if there's a way of revoking it. If the Constitutional Court needs to take time and listen to what South Africans are saying, then they need to take that time. You can't make such decisions that are going to impact our country. Our entire immigration laws are going to be ignored because currently right now they're going to come flooding into this country.
0: Nyewe kgahlano le monna ya ipoletseng hore ke mohokanyi wa bora dipolitiki Brown Mogosi e buseditswe morao fitlhela ka la 23 Mphalane bakeng sa dingangisano tsa gore botshotsisi bo nehelane ka ditokomane tse ding. 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
3: 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The defense had asked for several pieces of information, including cell phone records of state witnesses. The defense says this information is material to preparing Mogotsi's case and ensuring a fair trial. 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
1: On the evening of the 24th, at approximately 11 o'clock, while I was taking a shower, I received a telephone call, which I did not answer. I thereafter returned the call and realized that I was speaking to Mr. M. Mr. M stated that he wished to explain why he had done what he had done and that he felt that he owed me an explanation. During the conversation, he gave me an extensive explanation as to why he had laid the charges. He also confirmed that he had contacted the apostle because he wanted to meet with us and speak to the family.
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2: 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Police were alerted about the shooting, and when they arrived at the scene, a bullet-riddled vehicle was found and the victim had been transported to a medical facility in a private vehicle. The motive of the shooting is unknown at this stage, and search is ongoing for the suspects.
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3: This year's World Day for Decent Work takes place at a time when workers are under siege from rampant retrenchments, non-compliance with national minimum wage, increasing casualization of jobs, escalating attacks on collective bargaining rights, and lack of social protection and retirement funds. Adding insult to injury, Massmart sued Sakao for $9.4 million, alleging workers damaged property, causing it to lose revenue. 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
0: Ke
4: tsiona yona e o den ring kang rona ra dira policy ke chemical engineer so ke re tla mix the chemicals re dira policy ka yona. And I think ntle e monate and a very interesting ya yona ke gore re dirile policy e ra gona re compare le policy e tsaegileng mo magaeng a rona. Trend did go anything and then the gore the properties are gonna they are similar. So
0: yes, girl. Yes. Thank you, Prof. It's an appeal, Professor.
4: Yes, and maybe beginning of Bulela and Tagori and a miracle rang. I think we are the professors or researchers of this era. More than now, we are often a bigger research or a republisher fella or a graduated student fella. So much we do the research, it's going to solve the problems in South Africa and the Africa. And the project AA restarted local lab, but now we are in the phase where we are really working into commercializing the project, where we are going to the policy and go to the market, and not to register. And not to register, I register with Rasiba, we will create a miracle.
0: That's
4: why we South Africa AA.
0: Tswara hanyane fela ke ya mabenkeleng.
1: Ka Atlanta Legal, o ka phela o tseba hore o sireleditswe. 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
0: Oh, prof.
4: Yes, sir.
0: I, Tsamaya, man. Shepila.
4: South Africa is one of the countries that in the top has extremely high unemployment rate.
0: Yes.
4: And ki more relevant opportunity, we have a responsibility as researchers, these scholars more university. Research aruna is solve the societal problems. You contributed to the economy of country aruna. And in the next few years, I'm sure Gitabe Modima Rifabu Pilo, Gitabe Giro, Gitini invite a little born, Maragoru Dirlandi, Sotro de Riachile, Kayona waste here. This is one of the policies they are moving to the next level, the technology. And the best part about this, there are many opportunities for us to create employment. Build businesses, establish businesses, and resolve the problem daruna. That the high employment, the environmental pollution, most South Africa, the Africa.
0: Watseba ha ke tsebe ke re prof ha ke khone dula fatse ka studio ka bona ke eme ka maoto prof e ka re ke ka classing jwa le ke gutletse ha ke sale teacher man yey ay watsama man watsama tebogo ay ay 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
4: Most South Africa, I think South Africa, it's one of the, in the past, it was the number one in the mining sector. So processing your miner, keep gold, keep platinum, go fell and that the two show, the Ribona, I mean, even processing your Northwest, fighting your Johannesburg West, Ribona, the Taba Tema, the gold tailings. Give me mind tailings. You are not waste a only on a rebereka kayona and a rehono ready ready building material. And this one is exciting, Leona Kaku, because Kumalin also material from one of the companies that run steel aluminium.
0: Yes.
4: You know, ba produce a waste and they keep by product, but the flag. Flag is saying that you should rehono redire cement yaruna. Hono computer li Portland cement. So ridira cement ya runa kagara lab and re hono gore re compare li yona Portland cement and ke gore ridira cement e re berekisa waste material.
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4: 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that is contaminating our environment, and waste that can solve our problems in the country.
0: Hako leboe, Professor. 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
1: 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The motive for the killing is unknown and the investigation continues. Cases of murder, 5 counts, and attempted murder are being investigated.
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2: On the evening of the 24th at approximately 11 o'clock, while I was taking a shower, I received a telephone call, which I did not answer. I thereafter returned the call and realized that I was speaking to Mr. M. Mr. M stated that he wished to explain why he had done what he had done and that he felt that he owed me an explanation. During the conversation, he gave me an extensive explanation as to why he had laid the charges. He also confirmed that he had contacted the apostle because he wanted to meet with us and speak to the family.
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3: For years and years has had a very high accident rate. The intention is to create a double carriageway in both directions with a proper separation between the two directions of traffic, so that we improve safety, but also to make sure that we smooth out bends. You would have seen as we've driven all the new bridges and culverts that we're building.
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4: I'm sorry. 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
3: Wama Kalo, so you saw. 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
0: Tabo Mokone le Lebo Mawena ho ra haile ya boraro ho fihla ho reng ya botshelela thapa manta ho fihla ka labohlano ho le sedi FM fela ke molelo Pretoria tswane le sefeto ke le sedi FM le khubula 88.4 kapa ho SABC Plus app ke molelo.
5: Yes, Rina Zonke Mystery Puzzle, who's our Hollywood bed? 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

0: we share the same values in terms of how we see the positioning in the football, in the game, in South Africa, in the club. The technical staff is very happy to be in the club. The club is shows happiness or showed happiness on having us.
1: Ati jwalo ka ha ba tlo thulana la kgetlo la pele le mokotlisi Mika nka tla ka re Wadu wa sehlopa sa Orlando Pirates ke Abdul Sam Wadu papadi nya magaola ganga Khadoso o hlalositse bohloko ba papadi ena ho di hlopa ka bobedi.
0: 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The club has played many. I understand and we understand very well, obviously, the importance of such a game, what is in stake, what exactly it means mostly in South Africa for the fans. So there's obviously a strong tension on the game. We see it as one more on our way. Obviously, for us, as the next one is always the most important, and we take it every match very seriously.
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0: 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Raw na bona ha se re utlwa.
3: Ke le bo ha.
1: Zonkes, Java, Mafikizo, Los Anner, Oscar Sosubavita, Mohamedia, Alatela.
0: One of the A student. About Ufanaga, Ubio, Wafit, Ufanaika, Wafit, and a real tea.
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1: Tell it to. My hata. 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
0: Aye.
1: Tell the guy.
3: Today.
1: Well, Ma.
3: Well, Patricia Mulifi.
1: Patricia. Patricia, you met Loba na mumang ho global stage.
3: Who's in over?
1: Mm-hmm.
3: Le Zonke.
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3: 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Le mankan.
1: 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Ah, what's going
0: on? What's going on? How soon? Yes! Raul Lebo, I'm going to go. Shop as well as a double ticket. We're at Lowa Ling.
1: Zonkers Java Businova. 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
0: 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Scaba beats.
1: 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Scaba beats. 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
1: hi. Who did you say?
5: In Shapoli Tibos.
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0: I was at some hot work.
1: 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And I was at a marabile by Bassez.
0: System hot work consulting.
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0: 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2025.
1: We are sitting with the surplus electricity on the system, and that itself represents a major risk to the system. So essentially, we are losing electricity, we are throwing electricity away, and that's money. On average, the system has about access capacity, especially during the day, of more than 4,000 megawatts.
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2: This fuel increase on average in terms of diesel it's between 11% and 12%, and when that cost in your everyday business is between 33% and 55% of your cost and you increase that cost, you can imagine what that does to any business in terms of finding the revenue to fill that gap. Fix the perishable goods first, and we will start seeing those sorts of increases within the next 7 days, and then from then onwards, we will see the increase for all the other goods.
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3: 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Police were alerted about the shooting, and when they arrived at the scene, a bullet-riddled vehicle was found and the victim had been transported to a medical facility in a private vehicle. The motive of the shooting is unknown at this stage, and search is ongoing for the suspects.
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4: This year's World Day for Decent Work takes place at a time when workers are under siege from rampant retrenchments, non-compliance with national minimum wage, increasing casualization of jobs, escalating attacks on collective bargaining rights, and lack of social protection and retirement funds.

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1: Yes.
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2: yo kudala bensekhaya yes I took some time off from the industry I took some time off from the spotlight and then I focused on ezinye izinto that are outside the spotlight
1: but why?
2: Very much into mna
1: but why
2: eh ingxaki wena pray I believe mna ndi philosophy at heart the philosopher at heart uyabona ndinemibuzo emininzi efuneka iphendulwe ndim without involving society or abanye abantu there are certain deep questions that I have to ask myself and answer for myself and even if you look at ubom bam I'm someone who's done different things yebo it's not like the quality musician and became a musician so I started off as an academic from academic ndayoba kumsebenzi and then I became an engineer after engineer I got into music I became a superstar yebo so I was changing careers as I was moving along so at some point I had to now say dicela ixesha laka ayifani yo umzayifani yo I've done it for you guys I've done it for music I've done it for engineering I need my time now
1: sure
3: And hey ithatha hold the benefela ha re qale mona mzaifani re qale to this young boy ahlahileng ka 1985 ho ne ho le jwang growing up back then le hore o tswalela pele le jwang
2: and khule mna e kasi ndikhule sisokola a single mother 7 children no father no stepfather just us trying to survive and my AMI focus was always in books I think partly was because the environment I was in wasn't so nice for me so I felt I got my escape from incwadi so I was always focused on books and then that worked very well for me so every time the CS schooling I became a superstar yo na ku bultina fika yo clever bultina abanye banike lunch yabo so I survived all of it until I matriculated by the time I matriculated I was ibhoza ke ngoku yo I was on Sunday Times I was on local newspapers Herald saying yo look at this boy from previously disadvantaged background coming through with 4 A's and 2 B's yabo it was a big thing like clash so da hamba ke ngoku daya e UCT to study further
1: sure mona arbwe ka style sa house rap ha uno u qala u fitla ke u fitlile ka
2: first quadrant
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2: It's because kanga ndifike mna from the music side and ndifike from the engineering side meaning I wasn't heavily influenced by other musicians yeah because I was influenced by René Descartes or Newton or Isaac Newton yeah both those were my big influences at the time of Pythagoras and whatnot so ke ngoben fika mna I wanted to be unique I wanted to be myself I wanted to represent where I was coming from I was raised by my grandparents so I wanted umam Thembu to show through to come through I wanted to represent the fact that ngumxhosa and keep isixhosa sam solid
1: sure.
3: And ke batla re tle mona o motho a ratang thuto jalo ka o tshelo go o e philosopher me o fetola jwang this philosopher into this hype man this hip hop guy atlanka miriri a different from everyone else and kinahana le batho ba keneng sekolo le ne ba o tsebang ai man Diamond ka buka mnat. Ma rutle jwa gore Diamond jwa lo sale staging.
2: Yeah, yeah. No, I understand, but if u no buyela back ke ufunde abantu enbabiz leyo like Albert Einstein, Isaac Newton, all these guys were philosophers, mathematicians and musicians. They all played music because there's something in music that calms the soul. There's something more spiritual about music, whereas academics is all mind, it's all ingqondo throughout. So for the soul, the music fills in that gap. So I feel like most philosophers are into music in my alone.
3: And Shapo wa fitla industry wa bala wa qeto spanning. Ke ngereng how le spanning e o pushang to say you know what, I feel I've done my part mona. Exhibits a corporate ke mnate ka yona. Ki a staging ho ba ke nana ha motho so kene industry so ke so kene in the corporate world ha ba tlo ho tso ha se ntho e etsa ha se decision e etsa ha bonolo fela hore ke a tloela ke a ka mona ke nge o ntseng hore let me try the waters this side.
2: For me, it was unfortunately a bad situation, kind of is in a positive way. So firstly, I lost Mam Tembu. So I lost Mam Tembu, and then soon after I lost Mam Tembu, I got involved with a car accident. And then I was bedridden for 6 weeks, and I couldn't walk. That was wheelchair for a little bit. And then the quality crutches, the quality physio. And then Espan, we've been put under sebenza right away. And I felt like these guys were not being compassionate. I'm going through leg grief and the physical pains. So the least you guys can do is just nindivele. Feel for me. They're like, no. You came here to work. If you need to take leave from your week leave days. So it was very harsh at the time. So that's okay, fine. If you're not going to take care of my soul, let me be the owner of my soul. Let me take myself out of the environment and go heal myself.
1: Are go tla dipapa ding ka mane re tlo bua ka mental health ke go dia mental health ke tseding tsa dintho tse leng gore wena o le I fine o advocate for tsona ho hlokomelo ha mahlokwa kelello ka pa ho hlokomelo ha bophelo ba motho ka phethahalo Thabo le lebo I fine o kila etsa makhufi hip hop show
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0: teng. 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
1: Ah.
0: Yes, so there's a brand new mixtape in the Tropileo. Mm. 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
1: Yes,
0: it's doing the rounds right now. Ah. 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So Pana abantu bebebuza uyephi iFani, where's iFani been? It's been quiet. Asisamboni, siyaku festivals akekho. So ndenza ke ngoku le album lena ndibiza Umsebenzi Wam and I released it. So kuke ingoma phana ithetha ngomakazi. Eh, le single siyipushayo right now. So umakazi ne family yakhe abanthandi right now. Bayanthuka, but because I'm not a journalist. I'm not here to give out your I'm a musician. I'm here to heal people. So abanye abantu won't even see you. They will see ababo makazi. They will see their aunts, their you know, they will see their friends, families, and say, yo, I know a story like this. So music is here for healing, not to be dissing abantu. Not at all.
1: Sure.
2: Ha re tsebe corporate work jalo ka ha o tshore o la kankana ko wa dula watso industry hanyane we uno le busy ka eng uno khutletse corporateing ka pa hono ho etsana
0: 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No one except time.
1: Urifumane dikarabo tsa dipotso tseng o nona le.
0: Dizifumane bre. 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When something doesn't go right now, you can wait for the next season, it can come right again. So I've learned patience, I've learned to understand time, I've learned to understand growth, I've learned to understand abantwana, the phases they go through from newborn to toddler to umntana ufunda isikolo. Yeah, but those are the things I was always missing out on because I'm always on stages, especially Christmas time, New Year time. The artist is yafuneka everywhere. Mm. So we are out there performing, forgetting that life we are kubekeka back home.
1: Tsedi ntse di ntshotse o buang haholo ka tsona tse re di boneng ka bophelo ba hao, bolwane di ba mental health. 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
0: Yeah, your mental health is a big thing because we are taught to just chase one thing, money. They tell us the only way to live is to have money. Mm. 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Without the body being there, Msebenzini, then there's no work that's going to happen. So Umzimba has to come first before Lendosi Lekai, which is Imai. So mna, I learned it the hard way, obviously. I burnt out Msebenzini, and then I was sent to Esbelele to recover. And they helped me there. I got a psychiatrist and a psychologist, Banred.
1: Sure.
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0: nanso engxaki ke. So everyone has to find a balance.
2: Yeah.
0: And no one can tell you what your balance is. You have to know it for yourself. 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Yeah, so we have to tell each other nathi bana bafethu, rest is as important as uspana. You have to find that balance. Don't chase one thing and neglect the other.
1: And okare kamra ho dulana ko telele re sa utlwe re sa bone umsebenzi wami o re fa I fine 100% or 120% a khutlile a fetuile a le a butswitse o feta mo machot o feta pele kapa mohlomo re tla utlwa di touches tsa I fine.

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1: 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And it's all in that msebenzi wam. Get it on YouTube, Spotify, whatever you use to stream music. I find msebenzi wam.
2: Wakhe kwanje.
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1: Yo, nanso lengoma inthukisa ngefamily ke. 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Yo, but like I was saying that I had to be honest and tell my truth, you know, to help me heal in my own journey. And lengoma, I know for sure is going to heal other people. Same thing in the Indians with ingoma ezimnandi. I lost Mam Thembu, who was my grandmother, my pillar, my everything when I was growing up. And I used that pain to write the music. And then as I was performing lengoma, I was healing on stage every time. So lengoma nayo, likewise, it tells a story of me after I left Jozi. After izinto zam zivalile, I went back home to now recoup and become a human being. But when I got there, I found out things are not the same anymore. Mam Thembu's first daughter sold the home, so I had no home and I was homeless. And then I had to go looking for places to stay. Luckily a friend of mine offered in the so I'm telling that story in the song.
0: What's about hana jwale I find hona le batho ba 10 ba related to the story.
1: Yeah, bona
0: le batho ba 10 the family bana abasana habo bona bana tithabo decided lo rekisa ntlo.
1: Yes.
0: Malume thabo decided lo nka ntlo a rekisi.
1: Aha.
0: Ya lelapa. Kuri story seo. 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
1: Ke
0: 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Yo.
1: And I hope ke ingo menje ina will heal sonke.
0: Sure.
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1: Yho ere ko bontshe matla radio. How about radio ke theater of the mind. 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
2: Wow.
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2: Same story.
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2: Same story.
1: He?
2: Yeah. Yeyibona ke. So music heals.
1: Yeah.
2: Like umculo uyasiphilisa thina because there's nothing we can do to reverse the sale of the house. The home is gone. So the only way we can heal now is through music.
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2: ta. Yeah, DM message me and then but don't take anything unless ndikufonele, please guys. 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
1: 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This is what the CSIR is there for, to empower even emerging companies and to establish their own facilities and be able to manufacture.
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2: 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His ability to remain composed under extreme difficult circumstances is commendable. We wish to assure our supporters and members of the public that Comrade Chris Swepu is safe and remain committed to carrying his campaign responsibilities.
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3: 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The motive of the shooting is unknown at this stage, and search is ongoing for the suspects.
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3: 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Ya!
4: Ke le Sadie FM Drive re o bona Delta Magalanyane ka monuka Northwest Araba feature le buile le Sadie FM. 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
1: Consultations are continuing with the youth, people with disabilities, civil society, faith-based organization, women and other sectors. The Deputy President says these efforts show that the momentum towards a citizen-led national dialogue continues to grow.
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2: We are sitting with the surplus electricity on the system, and that itself represents a major risk to the system. So essentially we are losing electricity, we are throwing electricity away, and that's money. On average, the system has about access capacity, especially during the day, of more than 4,000 megawatts.
0: 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Azede Moshiri, BBC.
3: A $30,000 donation was meant for a specialized scanner at a state-run cancer hospital. One problem, officials claim the scanner had already been donated by the Chinese government. So where did the money go? The 73-year-old former First Lady insists none of the funds were misused, but she is now due to appear before a magistrate.

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2: This Spinner Zonke Mystery Puzzle holds our Hollywood beds. 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The Sonja, who to have a 8 to 10, who figure like 11:59 with Steve. If Maneha, Honajuali. 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Hollywood Sportsbook ke motsamaiso wa betsa ya nang le license. 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
5: Let us start with the protest itself. What exactly is March and March demanding outside the Department of Home Affairs Refugee Center in Durban today?
6: Well, this is an act of disappointment from our court system. It's an act of disappointment from our government and everyone that is in authority. That you have South Africans who express themselves June 30 over just about 120 marches throughout the country, indicating that they are not in favor of illegal foreign nationals. And then we have a court that overturns the will of the people to say foreign nationals can be, I mean, those illegal foreign nationals can be registered within our country. So that has angered a lot of South Africans. That has angered March and March movement as well.
5: You are calling for the processing of Islam application at this facility to be halted. Why do you believe this is necessary?
6: Look, we have about 4.4 million South Africans that have never been documented before. They don't know anything that is called an ID. Why should the government prioritize illegal foreign nationals over South Africans? That's the question. So we have South Africans that cannot access the social grants. We have South Africans that cannot access the academic institutions. And they're working and enjoy the fruit of democracy through not being documented. Why should the government prioritize foreign nationals over South Africans? That's the question we're asking.
5: You are calling on the Constitutional Court to reconsider and overturn its decision. On what legal or constitutional grounds do you believe the court should revisit its ruling?
6: First of all, the state is made up of three arms. That is your legislature, that is the parliament, and you've got the executive, which is the government, and then you have the judiciary. So if the state itself fails the people, so we feel, actually the president has got executive powers. These three arms of the state should meet and say the will of the people has not been respected. You know, you go throughout the various sectors of your either your working life or the students, everyone has been angered by this decision of the Constitutional Court. So it's possible. So we're calling for, if it's possible, that we overturn this decision. I'm sure you're hearing in the background, I'm about to get into a meeting with the SA First Forum. So we want to put our heads together with various the legal fraternity to see how best we can address this matter.
5: Do you believe that every foreign national who enters South Africa without legal documentation should be treated as an illegal immigrant, or should there be a distinction between undocumented migrants as well as people who have applied for asylum and are waiting a decision?
6: Well, from the position of March and March movement, we believe any illegal foreign national in South Africa is a criminal. And illegal immigration is criminality. And that's how we classify it.
5: And as we conclude, what is your message to the Constitutional Court, the Department of Home Affairs, and South Africans who may support your concerns but are watching this protest with a concern?
6: Well, we calling for cool heads to prevail. We are saying the will of the people has not been respected. The Constitutional Court should reconsider its decision and get put their heads together. The president, the head of the judiciary, and the head of the parliament. The three should meet and say it's not working. On behalf of South Africans. South Africans are very angry, and that's the message we're sending to them.
5: Mr. Dube, thank you so much for your time this evening.
6: Thank you very much, and thanks to your listeners.
5: Momamedi yo ne rubisana le na ke mole wa mogatlona wa March and March ne ke Sandile Dube me ka bgotswane seo a se boletseng ha re etla ntleng e yamanang le hore motho wa bona ke eng ba hanyetsana 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
1: 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He's also heard from former hostages about the unthinkable torment they and other captives endured as they were held captive in Gaza in deplorable conditions. These horrors must never be repeated, Mr. Guterres said.
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0: 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So far, more than 8,500 infections have been confirmed in DR Congo, including over 4,100 deaths.
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1: The growing number of unregistered and disengaged citizens directly challenge the relevance and ethical standards of what we do today so that they may be encouraged to rise and participate tomorrow. The high level of political contestation imposes an immense ethical and operational burden on every leader in this room. Because the margin of victory across the Northwest Province is increasingly or narrower, the temptation to engage in irregular campaign tactics, political gatekeeping, or zero-sum territorialism will be high. However, breaching the electoral code of conduct in this province will directly undermine public confidence.
0: Makoko a sepolitiki a ikuela mo batlhopeng go diragatsa tshwanelo ya bone ya go tlhopa.
2: We call upon people of South Africa and the Northwest to go to the polls on the 4th of November and to disassociate themselves from an abusive relationship that they have enjoyed for more than 30 years.
3: Let us campaign with dignity, resolve our differences peacefully, and accept the electoral processes.
4: We as a political party, we do not spread lies. 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
10: 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The one who twists away the clips to Zalapato, Dibel is a retail hobabu bebe. The plan is fine at for a habit he had free de la coats. Who won all of his fuman? How who tattoo was a bongak? How would he for Rome? Hatas the things were so okas a honang. Let's say 20 in the clock was a how. Plan is a run. The patalog on Dan Horrence 24. Me ufumana a time at 200 rand. 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
1: 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So we have a very solid base upon which we can now be able to drive the reform for the country and the growth that is required. And at the same time, we have to adapt the business model for Eskom to play an important role still going forward, but that is different from where we come from. As the minister has explained, the undermining of a monopoly itself by its nature means that the terrain changes, but Eskom still has a relevant role to play that needs to adapt to the changing electricity market sector.
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2: Consultations are continuing with the youth, people with disabilities, civil society, faith-based organization, women and other sectors. The Deputy President says these efforts show that the momentum towards a citizen-led national dialogue continues to grow.
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3: It affected me very bad. Especially my younger brother, because he's not doing well now. He ended up leaving school and smoking drugs.
4: Hey, to them is that let us not lose faith in the justice system. There are good police officers out there. However, I want them not to lose hope, because one day there is the light at the end of the tunnel. Justice will prevail for all their children that they've lost, their mothers that they've lost. Justice will prevail. 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
1: 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This is a good platform for bone ka hore ba bona this raw talent before e ya ho di club tse kgolo. Bogazi o scoutile ho tournament ena and so many others ba scoutile ho Champ of Champs or Engine Knockout Challenge. So in my entire khotatsa gore re tswele pele go supporta youth development in this country ka re re tseba gore this tournament plays a very important part to ecosystem ya football mo tshabeng ka ofela.
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2: 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How who tattoos a bongaka? Who did for Rome? 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Let's say 20 in the clock was a how. Plan is our own. The patalogon down horrense 24. 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
1: 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They need to want to cooperate, right?

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1: Unfortunately, 10 people have died in that horrific accident. We are extending our deepest condolences to the families of the victims. The MEC has moved very swiftly, assigning a team from the RTI as well as the road safety to be closer to the situation. But more importantly, the stretch of road, it is around Cato Ridge, along the N3. It is a transport month, and the MEC is quite saddened that as we are moving across the province, ensuring that there is a visible policing

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1: A multidisciplinary team comprising crime scene management, search and rescue, general detectives, FCS detectives as well as drone operators were immediately deployed to search for the missing infant and locate the pastor. The 24-year-old wife of the pastor was subsequently located and questioned by the police. She led the investigators to a shallow grave where the baby's body was found not far from the river. Police have opened a case of kidnapping, rape, and murder. The investigation is underway while the manhunt for the pastor continues.
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2: They affected me very bad, especially my younger brother, because it's not doing well now. He ended up leaving school and smoking drugs.
3: Say to them is that let us not lose faith in the justice system. There are good police officers out there. However, I want them not to lose hope, because one day there is the light at the end of the tunnel. Justice will prevail for all their children that they've lost, their mothers that they've lost. Justice will prevail. I don't want them to lose hope.
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4: 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I am advised, which advice I accept, that the existence of at least one compels the court to entertain the bail application on new facts.

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